0: Okay, I'll fix it.
1: Right.
0: Just to confirm that 6 hotel soft shot, just go 62.
1: Hotel Foxtrot Victor 62, correct.
0: That's coming back to 2012 black Mercedes sedan.
1: Receive, you can attach the RL.
0: Receive.

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1: November 5, 1 Alpha Tango 2 Mike Kilo.
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1: All set. Did the bench come back okay?
0: That one came back to a Nissan Rogue green out of Quentin Mass.
1: Received 2014.
0: Affirmative.

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0: Can I have that case number over there, please?
1: Six-I-010025.
0: 010025, thank you.

0: 接你说。
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0: So units clear, report to follow, any other side of 399, 34 at Juliet.

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1: 22.

Don't see these guys nice for a bolo. I will have them. Where's your calls? We are number 628-1962-38844-7800. We were walked away from the Standing Royal Hospital in Attleboro around 1600 hours, last seen wearing orange and brown polo cap and pants and orange and brown shoes. We have lengthy local and mental health history, including diabetes, schizophrenia, and bipolar disorder. No known destination. If we could stop triple being in contact with Attleboro, please.

0: likely to drop is the Ouija after 6-4.
1: Go to Walt.
0: 585 Maple Street. As you see, the car you pulled into the driveway were swerving, almost hit the poles at the end of the driveway. It'd be a left here. That's right, 2 for pass here, whiskey 92.
1: Thank you.
0: That car is now sitting at the end of their driveway with a brake light on.

0: Central 7264, that was last plane has left and is heading in the direction of Franklin Commons.
1: Seven.

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1: Reset the red gear.
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1: Received 64, control, you can show me how to clear.
2: Thank you.
0: 7-2, Franklin, which one?
2: Control.
0: Operator, Mass Sierra Alpha 5401004. Again, SA 5401004.
2: Thank you.

0: 72 Franklin. 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He had pulled over in the RPU's driveway to reconnect his GPS. He's having GPS troubles. Again, no signs of impairment.
1: Thank you.

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0: After the street in West Central Street, pick up a vehicle, white, Volkswagen, in the travel lane.
1: See, who's the caller?

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1: Control.
0: Not sure you have it. The plate is 6 Mike Zulu Golf 24, 6 MZG 24.

And that vehicle is parked now in the advance in the AutoZone parking lot, Liquor World Plaza, waiting on a triple light.

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0: 43 Glen Meadow Road. She called 911 and stated she was going to hang up and call with a sign that she needs help dealing with a situation but will not specify what type of situation.
1: Receive.

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1: Receive, you could just update that in the caliber. It hasn't been already. Until what building is 148?
0: New building number 5.
1: Thank you, sir.

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1: Control.
0: Any checks okay? 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
1: Thank you.

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1: Yes, sir.

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0: 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Busy Way Apartment 1303. And a call out from the neighbor downstairs states that it's 3 a.m. Parties are up and dropping items and stomping around.
1: Appreciate it.

0: B 级的方向之后，
1: control.
0: The calling party was out of 1303, correct?
1: No, the calling party was out of 1203. The noise was coming from 1303.
0: Appreciate it.

Data to Financial. Control. There's no noise at the door upon our arrival, but spoke at that party, so we'll keep it down. I'm sure you're not square. Reason.

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1: Back, back.
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1: Right here.

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0: 请求。
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0: That bin was 1344 Summer Street, Sydney, MVA, into the mailboxes. I have the vehicle's information when you're ready.
1: Go ahead.
0: To be 5 kilo Golf Victor 68, again 5KGV68 from the owner. Go
1: ahead.
0: I'll get you the other one in a moment.

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0: Kimmy Smith, the mailbox is at 347, 344, and 342 Summer Street were all struck by that vehicle. And then I have all the owners' phone lines when you're ready.
1: Go ahead.
0: First one's going to go to a Mayette Vega, Sierra 33733311. Again, Sierra 33733311.
1: Good.
0: Next is me, Ryan Russell. The national line is Sierra 38360166. Again, Sierra 38360166. Next line is me, Richard Martini, Sierra 59917062.Again, S59-917-062.
1: Thank you.
0: And you can call well out and assign me a case number, please.
1: Thank you.

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0: For the NBA on Summer Street, there was a good amount of debris in the roadway. I pushed most of the side, but if you wouldn't mind just notifying the DPW if they want to go pick it up.
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0: You show me clear. Check from King Wash all the way down to King Union. GOI.
1: Thank you.

0: Thank you. Go up there for 2-5-4-5. Respond to 100, would you roll Hospital Franklin, Unit 1308? Call party Infinity of Broke Scott, should be out front to meet responders. She's requesting a well-being check with her mother, Heather Scott. 3900, state of mind, 53-year-old female. We do have a pass back in 2021-2020 of checked on this female party. I'm not sure if we have any couples on. I can have that way with you. 100 would be way. Unit 1308, Hospital Franklin.
1: No.

Yes.

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1: 干中。
0: Could you get along with the officer that is she going to be outside the building or right outside the apartment?
1: The issue is the front is out front of the building. She should be wearing green shorts and navy blues. Same top. I can give her a call and let her know. Are you inside the building or outside?

0: 事业被逼到死亡就是。小男女问
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0: OK are you on your part
1: Outside is crazy, don't you know?

0: changes until after 8-3, after 5-7.
1: 8-3. Cut these off.
0: 148, Glenmeadow Road, building number 5. Holding back a visiting nurse, she wrote Amy Williams, 49-year-old female, she filed statements.
1: Hey, there she is. That was it.
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Coming in as main water flow. Responding 303 East Central Street, altitude Trampoline Park. Fire alarm coming in as main water flow. Tower 1 responding 303 East Central Street, altitude Trampoline Park. Fire alarm coming in as main water flow.

0: 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Show me going out.
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0: Get up on East Central, it's a single story strip mall, nothing showing from the exterior. Local alarms are sounding, we'll be off investigating, I'll take them in.
1: Local alarm sounding, you'll be investigating. 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
1: Anything, Command.
0: Hell's indicating a water flow in a sprinkler room. I have engine one investigating.
1: Channel indicating a water flow in the sprinkler room. You have engine one investigating.

0: Roger, one. Everything looks all good, Spring Bar Room. The wife will.
1: Okay, you're reporting no problems in the sprinkler room, no waterfall, is that correct?

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0: We ask that the Dunkin' Donuts on King Street allow you to put that under assisting other agency.
1: Thank you. We ask the Dunkin' Street to help another agency.

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0: 7-8-2. BLS to Milford 0.
1: 8-2, BLS to Milford 0.

0: Horseman Command to Franklin Fire.
1: Answer and come in.
0: No apparent reason for the alarm activation, there's no problem here. This is a recent holding, building's reoccupied. Command's terminated, all companies quarters.
1: No apparent reason for activation. No hazards, system's been reset, building's been reoccupied. You'll be clear, command terminated.
2: Area
3: 612.
2: Go ahead. Can you send me a case number for that as well?
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0: 1199 West Central, Girl Farm, 1199 Emos. Do you have a few other non Emos? And I'll connect it to his phone number. Trying to contact with Gorillix. I don't think they're aware of anything happening on St. Louis.
1: Present.
0: Kill Doctor 45, can you head over to 91?

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Go ahead, 16. You need any assistance? I don't think so, but we have a couple other stops if you're available and you'd like to come on up. That'd be cool too. I can go back to shift work. 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I'll be leaving the station in a second.

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0: Mission Corps, Place 71, Mike Zulu, Julia 79, 110, ZJ 79. All the equipment is open.
1: Thank you.

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1: No.
0: It's 1-2-185 Grove Street. Call for any reports as well as out front, beep and out horn. There are no active arrows in place. Shoot out the gate, halfway down the long driveway.

0: Great, this is your 9182.
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0: This is advising the common party. 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Their 15-year-old son staying over his house and sleeping in. 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She's going to be in the white and WF7 waiting for a TV to respond. 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
1: Listen, you're showing yourself.

0: 让人分坐。Can you attach mass CA55334456 and then mass S55334456 to the code Bosley?
1: I got that.
0: Where's your plate?

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K1, you're responding. 507 East Central Street for a 73-year-old male. Forklift ran over his foot. He's bleeding at this time. Conscious and alert, but very pale. They'll be on the side of the warehouse. Company is responding, 507 East Central. RP stating that male's phone is currently exposed out of his foot.

0: company is bombing 507 East Central. 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RT stage, he's instructing others to try and wrap the foot.
1: A1 going up.
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那你看看是二千电来说都那个电话。我来回接到小先生他今天没有飞。So with a message, 0 0 0 0 0 0 0 0 0 0 0 0 0 0 0 0 0 0 0 0 0 0 0 0 0 0 0 0 0 0 0 0 0 0 0 0 0 0 0 0 0 0 0 0 0 0 0 0 0 0 0 0 0 0 0 0 0 0 0 0 0 0 0 0 0 0 0 0 0 0 0 0 0 0 0 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

0: Thank you, Josh. Hang on one.
1: Oh.
0: Yeah, the 8 2 2 2 2 2 2 2 2 2 2 2 2 2 2 2 2 2 2 2 2 2 2 2 2 2 2 2 2 2 2 2 2 2 2 2 2 2 2 2 2 2 2 2 2 2 2 2 2 2 2 2 2 2 2 2 2 2 2 2 2 2 2 2 2 2 2 2 2 2 2 2 2 2 2 2 2 2 2 2 2 2 2 2 2 2 2 2 2 2 2 2 2 2 2 2 2 2 2 2 2 2 2 2 2 2 2 2 2 2 2 2 2 2 2 2 2 2 2 2 2 2 2 2 2 2 2 2 2 2 2 2 2 2 2 2 2 2 2 2 2 2 2 2 2 2 2 2 2 2 2 2 2 2 2 2 2 2 2 2 2 2 2 2 2 2 2 2 2 2 2 2 2 2 2 2 2 2 2 2 2 2 2 2 2 2

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1: Hey, sir, I have you responding. 49 Main Street, physical therapy and balance. 70-year-old male, collapsed to the floor, alert and breathing.

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0: Supervising Fire Drilling to 740 K Street to the K Street Recreational Park in the back lot for a 13-year-old male with a leg laceration from a bike.
2: Engine to the mutual aid ambulance, 740 King Street, King Street Park, in the back lot, for trauma. 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Engine 1, I have you responding, 49 Main Street, physical therapy and balance, 70-year-old male collapsed to the floor, alert and bleeding. He flipped out of a chair.

0: 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Do I have your respondent, 740 King Street, King Street Park?
1: Yes, sir, the police channel 1.
0: A 13-year-old male, laceration on the leg, fell off his e-bike, he's sitting on the wall. 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
0: Can you attach Mass 4 Delta Foxtrot Whiskey 37 via Mass 4DFW 37? It's going to be owner operator who is involved in the minor crash.
1: Okay, and you want to go from there?
0: Negative, should be all set.
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1: Thanks, control.
0: Everything is logged on trans purposes. Cool. Yeah, we call.
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1: Main at School Street, Mass 4, Charlie Alpha Alpha 13, Mass 4, CAA 13.

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0: Operator is going to be Sierra Alpha 6920551. Again, mass Alpha 6920551. Should be parking that vehicle and having it fixed. That's up.
1: Thank you.

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1: Hello?
0: Yes,
1: hello?
0: If you could clear us from that traffic stop.
1: You're not clear, 91.

0: thank you, Control. Okay, thanks. Thank you, guys. Franklin Village Drive. It's kind of a famous footwear. So you can find VA, no injuries, got your bags, and pack them up.
1: Go ahead. You can sign off from the left.
0: Okay. Breezy, why have you been the unavailable? 95, Franklin Village Drive, in front of the famous footwear. Two car NBA in the parking lot. Nissan Road and the Grey Honda Civic.
1: Thank you.

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0: 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And you can show me clear damage under information exchange sheet provided.
2: Thank you. Vehicle 6 to Franco Control.
1: Alright.
2: Do you have the operation going up here at the watch body?
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1: No, sir. 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
3: Charles, you're in control. Continue over a copy of that ops plan.
2: Yeah, can you send that over to the next

0: 调动 QQ 超新星。Myself, Oscar 91 and Papa 1 will be responding back to 100 Route View 8 to conduct a well-being check on Heather Brook.
1: Thank you. I kind of thought,

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0: 来自
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1: A4 8 3 8 3 8 3 8 3 8 3 8 3 8 3 8 3 8 3 8 3 8 3 8 3 8 3 8 3 8 3 8 3 8 3 8 3 8 3 8 3 8 3 8 3 8 3 8 3 8 3 8 3 8 3 8 3 8 3 8 3 8 3 8 3 8 3 8 3 8 3 8 3 8 3 8 3 8 3 8 3 8 3 8 3 8 3 8 3 8 3 8 3 8 3 8 3 8 3 8 3 8 3 8 3 8 3 8 3 8 3 8 3 8 3 8 3 8 3 8 3 8 3 8 3 8 3 8 3 8 3 8 3 8 3 8 3 8 3 8 3 8 3 8 3 8 3 8 3 8 3 8 3 8 3 8 3 8 3 8 3 8 3 8 3 8 3 8 3 8 3 8 3 8 3 8 3 8 3 8 3 8 3 8 3 8 3 8 3

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0: we're

0: 8455, control.
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0: 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We're testing the alarm, max level.
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0: 715 Summer Street for a residential burglary alarm. Keep in motion.
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0: 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I checked it. 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And the door itself isn't secure all the way. 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
1: A1.
0: So what was the ending mileage and the time?
1: Officer EMS at 12.5, ending mileage of 31.2.
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0: 洲。We're going off on bike patrol in the area of the town common, Union Street, Main Street, that area.

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31 heavy one responding 864 Upper Union Street. Gonna be for a 64-year-old male who fell, is having some difficulty breathing after the fall. It's gonna be the Bella Construction Garage.

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1: Engine 2, have you on responding 864 Upper Union Street for the 64-year-old male who fell, having some difficulty breathing after the fall, located in the bay with the truck at the Bella Construction Garage.

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1: 82.
0: 82, this is a phone call only for an incident that happened on 380 Beaver Street at a party. Who was there with a female friend's woman and a male was there who has been exposed to himself. They're going to be in those bills now. They're one of them in the tag notes.
1: Okay.

0: Renfrew, 484.
1: 84.
0: So the area of 202 Washington Street, I'm already saying they are, you know, people with multiple political signs on the overpass, and it's affecting traffic, because people are slowing down to look at the signs.
1: Are they entering the roadway?
2: Engine 2 to Franklin Fire, we're clear.
3: That'd be clear.

0: 喂，你说，是你说。
1: 各位。
0: The call did not say that the protesters were entering the roadway, just that the drivers were distracted by them.
1: Listen.

0: 哎，你说，你说。
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0: 哎，就要三个字，就是慌了。
1: 哎。
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0: Leading a 6 flank of patrol.
1: Flank
0: of patrol. In the second half of the unit, can you send them up to the St. Mary's, old St. Mary's school, check on an abandoned vehicle that's been up there for a little while? It's a white van.
1: Steve, the St. Mary's school check on a suspicious vehicle.

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1: Thank you.
2: 8-4, Frank Control.
1: Frank Control.
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0: Can you put me out with motor vehicle stop, Washington, at IV Mass 2, November, Hotel Lima 4-3.
1: Thank you.

0: Only thing I can find in the truck is an address going back to 19 Moore Ave. It's a child support notice.
1: Well, yes, affirmative. I have the relevant owner of 19 Moore Ave.
0: Do we have a phone number for that party?
1: Stay by, I'm going to take a look.

0: 温州啊，不是谁？
1: 是谁？
0: I put that party phone number in the call. I got it from a report that he made back in 2024. I'm not sure if it's his current phone number. I just know the one that we have for him. It's quickly the problem. It looks like he has multiple altercations with this party instead of scrubbing.
1: What is this? Control, I'm going to take a ride down. This is home.
0: Thank you,
1: you want to go first? Thank you, you want to go first? Thank you, you want to go first? Thank you, you want to go first? Thank you, you want to go first? Thank you, you want to go first? Thank you, you want to go first? Thank you, you want to go first? Thank you, you want to go first? Thank you, you want to go first? Thank you, you want to go first? Thank you, you want to go first? Thank you, you want to go first? Thank you, you want to go first? Thank you, you want to go first? Thank you, you want to go first? Thank you, you want to go first? Thank you, you want to go first? Thank you, you want to go first? Thank you, you want to go first? Thank you, you want to go first? Thank you, you want to go first? Thank you, you want to go first? Thank you, you want to go first? Thank you, you want to go first? Thank you, you want to go first? Thank you, you want to go first? Thank you, you want to go first? Thank you, you want to go first? Thank you, you want to go first? Thank you, you want to go first? Thank you, you want to go first? Thank you, you want to go first? Thank you, you want to go first?

0: So, could you see out the vehicle in that trailer lot parking lot has a flat tire as well?
1: Okay.
2: I will be clearing. RO will be renewing that registration with that.
1: Okay.

0: 68 to Frank Central. So I just spoke with that gentleman's wife. He said they're going to be calling AAA to get that truck moved to the property on 19 Mile.
1: Thank you.

fire, medical system alarm, engine 1, ambulance 217, Ruggle Street, respiratory distress. That's Franklin Fire, medical system alarm, or engine 1, ambulance 217, Ruggle Street, respiratory distress.

0: 31 have you responding to 17 Ruggles Street.
1: It's
0: going to be apartment number A, apartment letter A, for 75-year-old female, difficulty breathing. They're reporting that her face is swollen, but no known allergies. Can you use the front door? It's unlocked. Her son is on scene.
1: Receive.

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所以说王师傅他们我发现这个 area 7390 it is over on the van with the rack on top backwards 50-388 excessively speeding and passing vehicles going towards Franklin for Franklin.

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1: Frank Mitchell.
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0: 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We're getting an automated crash notification via an iPhone. It's going to be pinging right at the entrance of the road to Village Mall.
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0: 再见，各位。
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0: control of Fang Kui, even though the Fang is moving, the part he was yelling hasn't stopped in the back of the vehicle.
1: Where is she?

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0: One Bielsa, no good, starting zero.
1: One Bielsa, no good, starting zero.

0: can I get the shot on 368 on 445?
1: Around
0: the area of 725 Union Street, Hollywood Franklin, and the surrounding area, both PDF will offer a congested area of King Street and the hotel in that area from an average 3 Lima Yankee 78 to Waikia. British operating by Sierra 599-22-333-71. Thanks. Here's the offer of 1 week ago. They'll be typing since, but that vehicle will be being on block on King.
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0: And you can show both units clear, just sign me the case.
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0: 235 Prospect Street, we're getting 911 after the phone calls. Around 3 calls now. One skater got his friend thrown in the pool and his phone is broken now. Keeps accidentally calling. That's the one you heard.
1: Before you can disregard, I'll pass. 8-4, excuse me.

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1: Negative for that vehicle at the home 2 Suites or the Hampton Inn. The only other spot on the check is Glenn Meadow. He's in house with an old address there. 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
0: Thank you.

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0: 医生，你可以spoke with the homeowners. They're saying they're pushing your pool, the phone with them, until the phone's back and a little weird calling numbers, K911. So if you get any 911 calls from this number, you can ignore them. There's no emergency.
1: Okay.

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1: Hey,
0: Joe, where are you at? 8 a.m. Pond Street in Brookview Road. This morning, Black Hammer, Snapwatch 5, Romeo, Tingo, 11127, 3 something, heavy upstream vehicle, and now he's driving on the road. They're currently passing the lab.
1: Okay.

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1: Oh, you clear? You just advised me negative Guaymetto and negative at the whole extended stay hotel on Union Street.
2: What is

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1: 谢谢。

0: 欢迎做奥斯 AQ。The original RP is that I was having a call, just called back. The name is Corey. He really pulled over and noticed that there was damage to his vehicle and would like to see an officer. He got in town and wore his 911 cab notes.
1: Is he coming back?
0: Yeah, he just wanted to call.

给你继续说。你说。你说是。大家好。不是。